In her fantasy, it's plain to see just how it'd be on me. Backstroking, sweat soaking all into my set sheets. Are you ready to ride? Are you ready to roll? I'll be in this bitch till the club close.

Well, mister, I want a yellow convertible. 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With a continental spare. And a wide chrome wheel. I want power steering. And power brakes. I want a powerful motor. With a jet off take. I want air conditioning. I want automatic heat. And I want a full Murphy bed. In my back seat. I want shortwave radio. I want TV and a phone. You know I gotta talk to my baby.

I want 4 carburetors and 2 straight exhausts. I'm burning aviation fuel, no matter what they cost. I want railroad air horns and a military spot. And I want a 5-year guarantee on everything I got. I want $10 deductible. I want $20 notes.

0: Mountaintop, Paul McCartney. 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Damals erschien es einfach sicherer. 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Wir bekamen den Tipp, in Chester anzufangen, denn dort starteten all die großen LKW mit Kurs Südengland. Dies sind also ein paar Erinnerungen an George und mich unterwegs per Anhalter in den Süden. Eigentlich müssten es noch 50 Verse mehr sein, wenn man all die Situationen bedenkt, die uns widerfuhren. Kein Geld mehr, keine Ahnung, wo man Frisches herbekam. Ich pumpte meinen Cousin an, der hatte mehr als wir. Das sind also meine Erinnerungen ans Trampen mit George down south.
1: I'm talking about reminiscing. I often think about George and John, obviously. And we used to hitchhike before the Beatles, in the days when you could. You know, now I'd warn my kids and grandkids, don't do it, you know, because there's too many nutters out there. Didn't seem to be as many then, probably were, but anyway, so it was safer. So I suggested to George, should we hitchhike? And he said, yeah, okay. We were very young, you know, like I say, it's before the Beatles. I got a tip, someone said, you start off in Chester, because that's where like all the lorries are, and they're all going straight down south. So, you know, that's a good place to get your first lift. And these are just a couple of the memories of me and George heading down south. There should be like another 50 verses, but it was great. It was really bonding, you know, it's that kind of thing where you'd run out of money and you had to figure out how you were going to get it and go and visit my cousin who was working at Butlins, had a bit of money. Nice one. So this is just it's just basically me on a guitar remembering those hitchhiking things with George.

know you. A fine way to work it all out. It was a good when I got to know you. Before we learned to twist and shout. Oh yeah, oh yeah. Before we learned to twist and shout.

0: thing was just about the same back in school.
1: Yeah, ooh, it was bad.
0: Yeah, Mal, he used to pull your pigtails.
1: I was yanking on him.
0: That's right, and I pulled anything else I could. Yeah, but you wouldn't notice us. I guess we was kind of small, Mal, wouldn't we?
1: Teacher's pet.
0: Yeah. But then was then and now's now, and I'm big and Mal's big and you're

can a mountain exist before it is washed to the sea? Yes, and how many years can some people exist before they're allowed to be free? Yes, and how many times can a man turn his head and pretend that he just doesn't see?